Reinhard Goebel led Musica Antiqua Cologne in Veracini's Overture No. 3. Well, next here, pianist Emmanuel Ax with the Franz Liszt Chamber Orchestra. 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

0: What do you get when you buy 13 Muppets?
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0: 1958 or 59.
1: Happy to have them with us today. Here are the Muppets.
2: 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Surely
0: And it was just because he had that little 5-minute gap in there. But at one point, the local NBC station took that off the air, and they were just pounded with mail from people who were fans of the show saying, how dare you take Sam and Friends off the air?
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5: I'm Windsor Johnston with these headlines. President Trump says the U.S., Denmark, and Greenland have reached an agreement giving Washington what he calls permanent control over the island's security. The deal follows months of tension over Trump's repeated push to acquire Greenland. Large parts of Cuba remain in the dark today after another nationwide collapse of the country's power grid. Officials say a failure in transmission lines in the western part of the island triggered the outage, leaving millions of people without service. Early voting is underway in this year's

effetto storio su me, su me. Sul pianto ballo, sul

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0: 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And today is no different. This is WGTE Public Media in Toledo. 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